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According to a new report, I don't know if you're into selfies, but they say apparently when you do the peace sign or bunny ears gesture in selfies, you know, just with your fingers out or you're messing with your parents, maybe your kids, apparently your fingerprints could be stolen just because the whole AI thing. I guess think about that twice now before you do that. Although I've never been a selfie person. You don't have to admit it. Here's POD on The Buzz.

0: Sublime. 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Sheboygan's Rock Station. Check out weather, some peppers, and Tesla next.
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0: Yeah, it's warm out today, down to 45 tonight. Tomorrow, rain, thunderstorms, high 58. Here's the Peppers on the buzz.

System of a Down on Sheboygan's Rock Station, 106.5 The Buzz. There's a new report that points out how many small businesses are selling hats these days. I'd like some swag. To build a world build, the idea is that turning us all into willing walking billboards and fans are more valuable than just advertising.

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0: 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I got you, Catch. Mandatory Metallica here is coming up next.
1: 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We're also going to get you plugged in with the new stuff from Fozzy. 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

Sheboygan's Rock Station, 106.5 The Buzz. 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

Sheboygan's Rock Station, 106.5, The Buzz, off the album Injustice for All. Got you covered right there. It's the first jam of three tonight. Mandatory Metallica Saturday Night with the Shortest Straw. Under For Whom the Bell Tolls. On The Buzz.

0: 96 right there off the sixth studio album, Load, right there from Metallica. Bleeding Me wrapping up tonight's mandatory Metallica set, and I always get your text request in. 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
0: All right, down to 45 tonight. Tomorrow, get a high 58, cooler, rain, thunderstorms. Storm showers Monday, 68. It's Godsmack.

ACDC 106.5 The Buzz. Shout out to the Sheboygan North High Wrestling Team. They got their Broad Fry coming up tomorrow. That's 10 to 3:30 at Festival Foods in Sheboygan. Also said the I give a shout out tonight to the Cascade Fire Department. They got their car and fundraising grill out tomorrow, 11 to 5. Check that out as well. STP.

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0: Shipawake, it's Rock Station 106.5 The Buzz. So Krispy Kreme unveiling orange creamsicle donuts because your Ozempic was getting cocky.
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Sheboygan's Rock Station, 106.5 The Buzz. This is kind of funny. Nick Cannon is going to be getting a reality show about being a dad to 12 kids with 6 different women. That's a true story. Thinking about possible titles, I'm thinking Knocker Upper, Pregnant at First Sight, or What Not to Wear.

0: great Lights On throwback tonight on The Buzz. Get your Green Day. That's coming up with another throwback. Pearl Jam's in there. Def Leppard, Papa Roach with his new one next.
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2: 45, low tonight, tomorrow, 58, rain, thunder, Monday, shower, storm, 67. Here's Papa Roach, huh?

Sheboygan's Rock Station, 106.5 The Buzz. Grown Ups 3, going to be happening. I forgot about 2. I mean, let's be honest, at this point, it's less a film franchise and more jobs for all Adam Sandler's friends.

0: Green Day, Longview. I got that one on CD from BMG or something for like a buck back in the day. Van Halen, Stains next on The Buzz.
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1: Gotta rock. Thank you for this chance to kick ass. We are your humble servants. 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
2: 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I'm Otto. Pearl Jam will return to the stage at the Ohana Festival in California this September. This would be Pearl Jam's first announced show since longtime drummer Matt Cameron departed the group last year. Frontman Eddie Vedder and friends will headline the first day of the festival as a solo artist. Rest of the bill will include Billy Idol, Pixies, Bad Religion, and many more over the 3 days, with tickets on sale now. Roger Daltrey heading back on the road for what could be one of his final solo tours in America. The legendary Who frontman announced a 2026 run called A Great Night Out, marking his first solo trek since the Who wrapped up its farewell North American tour. Dates include September 15th at the Riverside Theater in Milwaukee. Another tour news, Black Veil Brides have announced the next leg of their Vindicator tour, including September 3rd at the Rave in Milwaukee, and Journey is extending their massive final frontier tour with 40 additional North American dates this fall, including October 5th at Chicago's United Center. Eric Clapton ended the show early in Madrid last week after having a vinyl record thrown at him on stage. Clapton had just finished playing Cocaine when a fan in the front row threw the record, hitting the guitarist in the chest. He was scheduled to play an encore, but did not return to the stage after the incident. The 81-year-old was not injured by the record, and it is not known if the fan was arrested or is facing any charges. Red Hot Chili Peppers have sold their music catalog to Warner Music Group for more than $300 million. It was rumored last February that the band was looking to sell their catalog, and it was expected to go to Warner, who the band has been with since 1991's Blood Sugar Sex Magik. Other details about the sale are still not known at this time. Slipknot percussionist Sean Clown Crahan says he needs heart surgery after discovering he has a heart condition. In a podcast interview with producer Rick Rubin, Crahan said he first learned about the problem after Slipknot's last tour, when doctors struggled to get a proper heart reading and briefly feared he may be having a heart attack. The 56-year-old said his heart rate can suddenly drop so low that, quote, sometimes it feels like I'm dying, unquote, and then doctors initially considered giving him a pacemaker, but instead recommended a less invasive procedure to correct the electrical rhythm of his heart. He said the surgery is expected to be relatively routine. Crahan also admitted he hoped the diagnosis might force him to slow down from touring, but doctors told him he'd likely be able to continue performing with Slipknot after the recovery. And Billy Idol set to receive the Lifetime Achievement Award at the 52nd American Music Awards, honoring his impact on rock music. Idol will also perform at the show, marking his first ever live performance at the AMAs. The honor comes just weeks after Idol was announced as a 2026 Rock and Roll Hall of Fame inductee. The show will air on Memorial Day on CBS. And that is the Rock Report. For these stories and more, including audio, video, and links, go to the Rock Report blog, 106.5thebuzz.com.
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It got me. What's up, man? It is Otto. Sunday morning. Another solid hour of nonstop rock. Ron and James Dio drop

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0: Chance of showers and thunderstorms, cloudy, only 59 today, cloudy, gradual sunshine, or gradual clearing overnight, I should say, 56. Yeah, no, there will not be sunshine in the middle of the night. Don't freak out, everybody. Chance of showers, could see afternoon thunderstorms Monday, partly sunny, 79, and a super gusty winds. Looking at 49 right now in Sheboygan, 82, and partly cloudy downtown Baghdad, Iraq. Weather details, 106.5thebuzz.com. Another solid hour. Good going. Lenny, wake up, everybody.

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106.5 The Buzz, Stomp Rock, and Linkin Park. Heavy is the crown. Lou Brutus got hard drive details on the way for you. Wake the Neighbors text requests after 6. Metallica, Hero of the Day on The Buzz.

0: Hey, I'm the Sonic Warrior, Lou Brutus, your host for the world-famous Hard Drive. 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We're also going to get you plugged in with the new stuff from Fozzy. It's all this week, all on the world-famous Hard Drive. 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

106.5 The Buzz, Nonstop Rock, 9-inch Nails, and Wish, Sweaty Uncle Teddy up top of that. There you go, the mom request for your Sunday morning. 920-451-2300, Wake the Neighbors text request. Otto, show was good last night. To which I say, I'm amazed you're up already, sir, but then again, I'm up, so why not? And I'm on Earth. The Ravens Flight on The Buzz.

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4: Chance showers, cloudy, 59 today. Cloudy, gradual clearing, 56 tonight. Chance of showers, might see a thunderstorm, partly sunny. 79 and gusty wind coming on Monday. Got 50 right now in Sheboygan, 77 and sunshine. Should be a pretty nice day for the NHRA down in Joliet, which, you know, if you got nothing else going on today, my friends, not a bad little road trip, just saying. Have a nitro day. Weather details, 106.5thebuzz.com. Next request, hey Otto. What was that new thing you threw in Friday from Primus to which? Ah, yes. Primus and Pablo's Pity Party doing Holy Diver.

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Killed by Devin Ramones in front of that. Got Faith No More coming. Otto! I need to wake neighbors. I need the heavy stuff, please. All right, fair enough, my friend. And Slayer it shall be. Going south of heaven on The Buzz.

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Final North American tour, Sepultura and War for Territory. Enjoy that show if you're headed down, my friends. That is going to be a killer one. Judas Priest, text request on The Buzz.

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The bottom, getting in some Megadeth coming. 6 a.m. up top of that. 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

0: 106.5 The Buzz, Nonstop Rock, Megadeth Symphony of Destruction. Another solid hour on your Sunday morning. Rolling on through. 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
0: Chance of showers, cloudy, 59 today, cloudy, low down to 56 tonight. Good chance of showers Monday, might see some thunderstorms in the afternoon, could get heavy, partly sunny, 79 and gusty wind. Looking at 51 right now, in Sheboygan, NASCAR All-Star Race going on out in Dover, looking at 85 and sunshine today. 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
6: 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United takes his time. About to check outside the games. And you know what I'm talking about. 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They got a lot of nice girls.

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Got your weekend movie news to come. Evanescence, new stuff after Seether and Fake It on The Buzz. Who's

0: 106.5 The Buzz, nonstop rock, latest out of Evanescence, and who will you follow? And movies for the weekend, got four new ones in Sheboygan, because new Star Wars out next weekend, so nobody really wants to open up against that. Although, again, I don't know, doesn't look like the best of Star Wars movies, but all right. We got Life Hack, Pranking Online Scammers, not rated, and all right, might be okay. Latest chapter for Mobile Suit Gundam, Hathaway, the Sorcery of the Nymph Cerise, which, if you're into anime, that's the good stuff. We got In the Gray, Jake Gyllenhaal and Henry Cavill blowing stuff up, which, all right, sounds good. And Obsession, with Michael Johnson, some kind of dark, sinister thriller, which, fair enough. Star Wars, Mandalorian, Grogu next week. 3 weeks, Masters of the Universe. 5 weeks until Toy Story 5 comes out. Which, wait, Keanu Reeves is doing a voice in the next Toy Story? Dude? Ah, well, as long as I got Tom Hanks and Tim Allen back, we're good. To infinity and beyond. NBC turning Wordle into a primetime game show. Savannah Guthrie will host based on the popular five-letter guessing game, expected to premiere next year. Sure, why not? They had the Scrabble game show back in the day. I'm guessing kind of the same concept. Either way, yet another game show Otto will never, ever appear on. It's right up there with Wheel of Fortune, because, you have to be able to spell to do that, and Jeopardy, yes. Wheel of Fortune, not so much. So You Think You Can Dance, officially ending after 18 seasons. Show premiered in 2005, major summer hit for Fox. And not so much anymore, so that is the end of that. And a new Westworld movie officially in the works at Warner Brothers. Really? Did we need... can nobody just come up with an original concept anymore? By the way, Euphoria, apparently controversial this year, as Sidney Sweeney is topless and masturbating in the show, to which I say, see, now that's at least a rich, that's something, giving the people what they want to see, right? Nonstop rock coming.
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106.5 The Buzz, Nonstop Rock, Nirvana, getting unplugged, and up on a girl. Had her up to 8. Weekend oddity coming, Foo Fighters and Jelly Peppers. Sold the squeeze on the Buzz.

0: Jai said he was going to be here at like 2 o'clock. I haven't even seen him. 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

0: 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Another solid hour on your Sunday. Back ticket window Monday, Chad Gray on the way to Epic Event Center in Green Bay. The former Mudvayne and Hell Yeah singer, 30 Years of Madness tour, going to be doing both Mudvayne and Hell Yeah songs, which, good Lord. No, Mudvayne didn't come out 30 years ago. That came out back in 1997. That's almost 30. Oh, my God. Get off my lawn. But either way, it's going to be a good show. EpicGreenBay.com or win your way in all day. Just got to be caller or texter number 6. 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
0: Chance showers. Might see a thunderstorm today. Clouds and 59. Tonight, cloudy. Gradual clearing down to 56. Monday, chance of showers. Might get a thunderstorm in there. Partly sunny, 79. And wind going to be gusty. Looking at 53 right now. In Sheboygan, 68. Partly cloudy, going to be up to 85. Hopefully staying clear enough to get qualifying in for the 500 out in Indianapolis today. Weather details, 106.5thebuzz.com. 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
2: 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I forgot to put in the crystals. Okay, turn it on.
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106.5 The Buzz, nonstop rock, Ozzy. Happened aboard the crazy train, Sunday morning, comedy, come. Snap rock, latest, pretty reckless. Why not wait?

0: 106.5 The Buzz, Nonstop Rock and the Offspring. Gonna be getting going away. Another solid hour for Sunday brings us to West Virginia for your Sunday morning oddity, where a woman faces charges after police say she chased down and fired shots at a driver who ran over a chicken near her home. Driver accidentally hit the chicken while riding a side-by-side vehicle down the road. Police say the woman then followed him in her pickup truck, because of course she did, cornered him at an intersection, got out, fired three shots in his direction, arrested, charged with wanton endangerment of a firearm. Curiously, was not, in fact, one of her chickens. No word, by the way, if after she fired the three shots, at some point in this exchange, it being West Virginia, I'm guessing the words, "Go on, get!" were involved here. Yep. Even if somebody runs over a chicken, you're not allowed to fire shots. All right. Good talk. The more you know. Once again, go on, get! Nonstop Rock at AC/DC on the way.
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And Searchlight had her up to 9 o'clock. Got your sports calendar on tap. New from Dayseeker, Motley Crue coming, and Red Rider. Gotta wrestle the shoot, man. Lunatic Fringe on The Buzz.

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Buzz, and I'm Snapdragon, the Squawps. No one like you. All right, big week on the Buzz Lunch starting tomorrow. I got details on that coming. Dayseeker, crawl back to my coffin. I'm Buzz.

0: 106.5 The Buzz, Nonstop Rock and Filter. Oh, man, nice shot. Motley Crue coming, P.O.D. on the way. And we got Milwaukee Metal Fest. Yay! Metal Fest tickets all this week on The Buzz. Lunch, going to have multiple chances to win birthday trivia every day. The way it goes, winner gets to choose their day for single day passes. And you are qualified to win the three-day passes. Milwaukee Metal Fest coming to the rave June 5th through the 7th. June 4th, the pre-party going on there. But, all right, so Friday we got Acid Bath Obituary. That's a Creeping Death in there. Misery, Dirt. Old school. Very nice. Saturday, Killswitch Engage, Suicidal Tendencies, Machine Head, Napalm Death, Armored Saint, Sacred Reich, Prong, Macabre. Then coming up Sunday, got Ministry, Napalm Death, John Bush from Anthrax, All Shall Perish, Green Jelly, Little Pig, Let Me Come In. 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It's one of the options. 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
0: Chance of showers, thunderstorms today. Cloudy, 59. Cloudy, gradual clearing tonight down to 56. Monday, chance of showers. Might see an afternoon thunderstorm, partly sunny, 79, gusty winds, could see some heavy stuff moving on through. Looking at 55 right now in Sheboygan, Brew Crew up in Minneapolis, Minnesota. Looking at 69, slight chance of showers may interrupt the baseball today, to which I say, well, of course, you know, the baseball stadium, that didn't get a roof. The football stadium did. Baseball. Oh, Minnesota. It's a good thing we like hot dish around here, otherwise, you know, maybe instead of the roof for the football stadium, you could have moved the roof to the baseball stadium. You'd have more room for the trophy case for the football stadium. Oh, well, that's awkward. Motley on the Buzz.

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1: And Sports Day Sunday. Brute Crew wrapping up the set up in Minnesota. 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Miami-Tampa, Peacock at 11:15. Giants-A's, MLB Network at 3. And San Diego-Seattle on Peacock at 6:20. PGA Championship final round coverage gets going. ESPN at 9, moves to CBS at noon. NASCAR All-Star Race going to be at Dover. Coverage starting at Fox at noon. I think they got the open or whatever. Fox Sports 1, excuse me. That'll be at noon. Meanwhile, Indy 500 pole qualifying. The Fast 6 and all that today. That gets going on Fox starting at 3 o'clock. NHRA down in Joliet. Fox Sports 1. Finals coverage gets going at 4 o'clock. NBA playoffs got ourselves Game 7. Cleveland-Detroit tied at 3. That'll be on Prime at 7 o'clock. UFL football. Columbus taking on Birmingham. That'll be on Fox coming up at noon. WNBA, Vegas and Atlanta, NBC at 12:30. 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WWE Legends back on A&E Biography. 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All right. Sunday. Let's roll. But hey, let's be careful out there. Don't let them grind you down. Go Brewers. Have a good one, friends. 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

106.5 The Boz, Non-Stop Rock, Quiet Riot. Bang your head. Have a good one, friends. Got Carly coming in at 10 o'clock and brand new Billy Morris and Sully Erna be coming. It's on The Boz.

0: Just to recap, I come in peace, I mean you no harm, and you all will die.
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Oh, what a way to get this hour going, bringing you all the energy on this Sunday morning. 106.5 The Buzz. It's Carly hanging out with you here. Hopefully you're having a great weekend and it's not flying by too fast. Today still counts as the weekend, though, so make sure to enjoy it. Right now it's Turnstile. It's Lookout for Me on 106.5 The Buzz.

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2: Areas of patchy fog early, cloudy with occasional rain showers today. Your high 58, dropping down to 55 overnight.
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Coming up this hour, some Foo Fighters, who, if you haven't checked it out yet, we're on the latest episode of NPR's Tiny Desk series on YouTube, playing new music and, of course, some classics. But new music from their latest album, Your Favorite Toy, that just dropped like 2 weeks ago. Yes, they got all of them in there, too. They somehow fit all of them there. It's NPR's YouTube Tiny Desk, the Foo Fighters.

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And hail to you if you are able to raise a kid for 18 years, keep them healthy, safe, and support almost everything that they do. 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More

0: Idol, that's Rebel Yell on The Buzz. I'm Carly, hanging out with you here on this Sunday. Hopefully you're having a great weekend so far. Heart is on the way, some Soundgarden too, and a question for all you parents out there. How hard is it to raise kids? I mean, I'm 27 and I still feel bad for the fact that my parents have to deal with a lot of my, I'd say, fun issues. I'm not that much of an issue, but I mean, everything is so expensive nowadays. So you know that it's a lot to help kids get to 18 when they become a legal adult by themselves. Right now, it costs more than ever to raise a kid to 18. They're saying it's about $300,000 on average per child for 18 years of parents providing them things throughout their life. A new study says that Hawaii is the most expensive state to raise a kid, while Mississippi is the cheapest. And on this list, I saw Wisconsin coming in at number 20. So I'd say that's a pretty good place to be, but it can only improve from there. And across the country, daycare continues to be the biggest expense for families. When it comes to what you do, well, you're spending nearly 22% of your income for 18 years on one kid.
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2: 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Thank you for this chance to kick ass. We are your humble servants. Please give us the power to blow people's minds with our high voltage rock. In your name we pray. Amen.
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105.5 The Buzz, and you would have thought this would be fully bloomed since it's been decades that they're working on this, but no, there's barely anything to show for it. Talking about California's basically high-speed rail system, they're saying they're exploring the idea now of high-speed buses that could travel up to 140 miles per hour on its freeways. It sounds absurd, but officials say it could be possible using existing freeway corridors. So we'll see if this actually gets developed, since it's been taking them way too long to even do these high-speed rail systems. I just think we should focus on, instead of just California, getting you from one part of the U.S. to the other without having to take a flight or, I don't know, take hours on hours, do the high-speed

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How fitting. I feel like this is every Sunday I show up here in a Sublime t-shirt, but yeah, I'm wearing one right now while I talk about them. This is Until the Sun Explodes, Sublime on the Buzz.

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1: 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What do you want to know about me?
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Sheboygan's Possum Kingdom, Sheboygan's Rock Station 106.5, The Buzz, and a howdy doody dooters. Happy Sunday afternoon, a little after 4 o'clock. My name is Bill Doe. Thank you for joining me. Hoping your weekend treating you well. Weather-wise, could be better. Could be yesterday. It was pretty damn delightful. Did it get up to 80? And did you celebrate National Barbecuing Day? Did you fire up the grill? If you didn't, that's all right. There should be. God, I hope there's more days like that. Got to take a Windows returning on Monday. We'll get details on that. Chevelle up after Aerosmith from The Buzz.

0: Chevelle, Pale Horse, Sheboygan Track Station 106.5, The Buzz. Again, thank you for joining me. Hoping that your Sunday treating you well, a little after 4 o'clock. Enjoy what's left of the weekend. How was the show? Death Clock of Montemarth went down at Landmark Credit Union. That was last night. Tonight got Sepultura and about like 47,000 other bands on that bill. It's going to be a good time. Do let me know how the show was. Would love to hear you, my friends. That said, we will run back some ticket windows tomorrow and on Thursday. Going to mix it up a little bit. You may have heard of this dude called Chad Gray. Former singer of Hell Yeah, the current singer of the newly reformed Mudvayne, bringing his solo tour, 30 Years of Madness, to Epic Event Center in Green Bay. He is going to be performing songs from both Mudvayne and Hell Yeah, so a nice mix of both of those bands. I think he's got some solo stuff that I'm sure he's going to fire off as well. But either way, we'll be doling out those tickets Monday and Thursday. Listen for the ticket window to open up. Hit us up when you hear it. 920-451-2300. Sixth person through going to get themselves a pair of tickets to go check out Chad Gray at Epic Event Center. Again, that show is going on Saturday, the 30th of May. What is that? 2 weeks from yesterday, if I am not mistaken. Epic Event Center usually are all will call tickets. I will double check with that. I don't think we're going to get the tickets in-house, so either it'll be digital. Most likely, tickets are going to be at will call, which again, we will get run through the details if and when you do go on to win those tomorrow.
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0: Spotty chance of some showers, even some thunderstorms throughout this afternoon. Fingers crossed we can avoid it. Temperatures not near as nice as what yesterday was, though not horrible. 64 degrees the high for today. Looking ahead into the evening. Overnight hours, a slight chance of some spotty lingering showers for this evening. Some thunderstorms are possible. Little on the cloudy side, temperatures dipping down to a low of 54 degrees. Looking ahead to tomorrow, another chance of some real early, mainly overnight showers, thunderstorms, maybe some spotty showers for late morning, early afternoon. Hopefully it clears up from there. 70% chance of some showers. Temperatures pretty solid, partly sunny if we can avoid the wetness, with a high of 79 degrees. Looking ahead to Tuesday, another 40% chance of some showers, partly sunny, high of 79 degrees, going to be a bit breezy, 57 on Wednesday.

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Getting us back on into nonstop rock. We have got some STP a little bit down the road. We'll throw in some Beastie Boys, Everlast, the latest from the Pretty Reckless, up after Sublime, up after Metallica. Kicks us off.

Latest from the Pretty Reckless, that's When I Wake Up, Sheboygan Track Station 106.5, The Buzz, closing in on 5 o'clock. We've got some Dayseeker, Boston, Stone Sour, all on the other side of 6. Before we get into that, we'll throw in some White Stripes, STP, and the Beastie Boys at Bethel Everlast on The Buzz.

0: Beastie Boys, Sheboygan Truck Station 106.5, The Buzz, getting closer and closer, 5 o'clock around the corner. Again, we got the new one from Dayseeker shortly after 5, throwing some Boston Radiohead all on the way. Got some STP up after the White Stripes next on The Buzz.
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New music from Dayseeker. 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The Buzz. Little after 5 o'clock. Heard some Boston just before that. We'll toss in some Mammoth a little bit down the road. Got some Green Day, Nirvana, Guns N' Roses, and Stone Sour up after Radiohead on The Buzz.

0: The Buzz. Well, I mentioned it about this time last hour. Ticket Windows returning tomorrow. Also, bring with it a fresh Buzz Lunch, little outside the box Buzz Lunch once again, and a good one to mix it up, if I do say so myself. We will have the Milwaukee Metal Fest All Request Buzz Lunch, noon till 1 o'clock all this week. Of course, will be a All Request noon hour, as we always do. Requests always welcome. 920-451-2300. Birthday song, semi-birthday related trivia. Going to be your chance to get a pair of single day passes for the Milwaukee Metal Festival. Take a gander at the lineup. It is 3 days. I'm not going to run through the entire lineup because it is a whole crap load of bands. I would suggest you go to therave.com. You'll see the Milwaukee Metal Fest. Give the lineup a little bit of a glance. See which of those 3 days you would prefer to go. So if you are the winner of birthday trivia, first person through, answer birthday related trivia correctly, we will get you a pair of tickets to your choice of any of the 3 days. Right? With me there. At the end of, I don't know if this is just going to be a 1 week thing or a 2 week thing. We are going to take all of those winners. One listener is going to get upgraded to 3 day passes. Otto will be in charge of all that. But either way, Milwaukee Metal Festival, going to be a good time going on at the Rave Friday, June 5th, Saturday, June 6th, Sunday, June 7th. Again, check out therave.com, peruse the lineup, see which of the 3 days you'd want to go to. I know which day I would want to go to, but that is up to you guys to determine for yourself. And then one listener getting upgraded to 3 day passes. So best of luck.
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9: And still some showers possible around the area, even some thunderstorms not ruled out. Temperatures not too bad, a high of 64 degrees, not near as nice as what yesterday was. Getting into the evening, overnight hours, temperatures going to be dipping down to a low of 54 degrees for this evening. Again, slight chance of some showers, thunderstorms lingering into tomorrow morning, even into early afternoon. Hopefully by the time that afternoon rolls on, it'll clear up, give way to some sunshine. High of 80 degrees, 79 sounds better, or 80 sounds better, but still pretty damn solid for us. Look at that, Tuesday, another 40% chance of some showers, partly sunny, high of 79 degrees, going to be a little bit breezy. Wednesday, quite the step back, partly sunny, and a high of 57. Current conditions, extended forecast, always available.

Smith. That's The Spell. Sheboygan Rock Station 106.5. The Buzz on. We roll. Heading our way towards 6 o'clock. It's the new stuff. Billy Morrison and Sully Erna on the way. We'll get that in. Get that in before 6 o'clock. Bon Jovi, Shinedown, Green Day on The Buzz.

0: 5, the buzz getting closer and closer to 6 o'clock. Other side of that, we'll throw in some Bad Omens, Candlebox, AC/DC shortly after 6 o'clock. They're doing for Billy Morrison and Sully Urnup after Bon Jovi next on the buzz.
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Sully Morrison, Sully Erna, Nuno Betancourt. That is becoming Sheboygan's Rock Station, 106.5 The Buzz, sitting just shy of 6 o'clock. Ticket windows on the way tomorrow, Metal Fest, Buzz Lunch on the way tomorrow, as well as a Mystery Box Monday. Boy, we're just pulling out the stops for you on this here upcoming Monday. We will get you details on an upcoming Mystery Box Monday. Details on that on the way to be shortly. We'll throw in some Piano Box, ACDC, Bad Omens shortly after 6 o'clock.

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0: Floyd, Sheboygan Rock Station 106.5, The Buzz. Well, we are on the eve of another Mystery Box Monday. I believe this is our fifth Mystery Box Monday. So tomorrow morning, I believe Mill Dog will have your first chance at firing off those keywords. If not, if worst case scenario, I will let you know what that is. All you got to do, listen tomorrow morning. You'll get a keyword. Text that in to 920-451-2300. Enters you to win your very own Mystery Box from our friends, Sheboygan Discount Warehouse. Again, we've been doing this the last couple weeks. It's really simple. And we haven't the slightest clue. I mean, it's literally called a mystery box for a reason. We have absolutely no idea what's in these things. Sheboygan Discount Warehouse, I believe they don't even know what's in them, even though I don't know if they pack them or how it happens. I don't know. I don't know how these things work. They got the mystery box there. So be listening tomorrow. We'll give you a keyword. Text it in to 920-451-2300. Gets you in on your very own mystery box. 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
0: Still some showers, thunderstorms are possible around the area this evening into the overnight hours. Temperatures gradually going to be dipping down to a low of 54 degrees for tonight. Looking ahead tomorrow, another chance of some lingering showers, thunderstorms. Hopefully clears up early afternoon if we get it at all. Partly sunny aside from that, another day where it's going to be pretty spectacular. High right around 80 degrees for your Monday. Tuesday, another 40% chance. Some spotty showers again. High of 79 degrees. A little bit of a breezy Tuesday for us. Wednesday, quite a step back. High of 57.

Lincoln Park, numb. Sheboygan Truck Station 106.5. The Buzz closing in on 7 o'clock. Got some Aerosmith, Finger 11 on the way. Before we get into that, throwing some Monster Magnet up after the brand new one from 3 Days of Grace. This is Don't Want to Go Home Tonight. Buzz.

0: Monster Magnet, Sheboygan's Rock Station, 106.5 The Buzz. It's just shy of 7 o'clock ready this evening. Cruising on by. Get some Ozzy, Pantera, Rob Zombie on the other side of 7. Throwing some Finger 11 up after Aerosmith next on The Buzz.
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